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0: Frankie in Hollywood, Duran Duran in Rio, or Wham in Heaven. It all adds up to 80s heaven, and you can snatch a slice of it this Thursday evening between 7 and 9pm as we go back to the 80s with me, Tony Francis. We'll have the Twin Spin, Tony's 12-inch, and the Charles Choice, as well as 2 hours of great music from the best decade ever, right here on 88.6 Island Radio.
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Yankee in Hollywood, Duran Duran in Rio, or Wham in Heaven. 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

0: morning. It is Friday, the 9th of October. The weekend is just around the corner. Do you have any plans? I actually don't, other than catching up with the traitors, but there's more on that later because you're listening to The Morning Report. I'm Georgia Lee and I'll be getting you up to date in today's programme.
1: The stories of Pooh and Piglet and Owl and Eeyore and Tigger, they're so touching. And I think that, you know, they've resonated with generations and they still bring joy.
0: We take a trip to 100 Acre Wood for an exciting new collection. And
2: look, when you look at all the dry grass that we saw this summer, I think it made people really sad. Whereas actually we can interpret that struggle with a really wonderful display and still kind of learn a bit deeper about the effects of our changing climate.
0: Your autumn walks could get more interesting with some unexpected spottings. But first, a look at the weather. A windy day for many. Spells of rain clearing south and showers following from the north. Highs of 18 degrees Celsius. It's been a rotten week, hasn't it? Yesterday was absolutely freezing. We had to turn the heating up in the newsroom twice, and I've never done that before. But let's now hear the news from Johnny.
3: Labour's Sahgal Abdiwali has been elected as the new MP for Holborn and St Pancras, replacing Sir Keir Starmer, beating Zach Polanski from the Greens into second place.
4: Sahgal Abdiwali, Labour Party, 12,292.
3: The man accused of murdering Anne Widdecombe is set to appear at Crown Court, charged over an alleged terror plot at Nigel Farage's home. 28-year-old Joshua Kerry from Rotherham will appear at the Old Bailey today, charged with one count of preparation of terrorist acts relating to alleged activity between May the 31st, 2024 and July the 8th, 2026. Retailers have suffered a sharp year-on-year decline in footfall as inflation, fuel and household bill rises kept shoppers at home, according to figures. Total UK footfall was down 2.9% on last September. And both England and Scotland are in action in the away legs of their playoff semi-finals of qualifying for next summer's Women's World Cup in Brazil. That is the latest from Radio News Hub. I'm Johnny Holmes.
0: Thanks, Johnny. Now, shall we take a look at what is making the front pages in today's newspapers? The Sun and the Daily Mirror report on Andrew Mountbatten Windsor and Thames Valley Police reaching an agreement that the warrants for raids on his residences in February were unlawful. It's after a High Court battle over the raids and his arrest on suspicion of misconduct in public office on February 19th. Following allegations, he shared sensitive information with Jeffrey Epstein during his time as the UK's trade envoy. Now, the police have launched a bid to retain evidence gathered during the searches. Andrew has always denied any wrongdoing. The Daily Star and The Guardian report on a coroner ruling the deaths of the three sisters whose bodies were recovered from the sea off Brighton as suicide. The bodies of Jane Adetoro, Christina Walters and Rebecca Walters, all from West London, were pulled from the water in the morning of May 13th. Just two nights prior, the sisters had travelled to Birmingham, near to where their mother had drowned more than 16 years earlier. And The Times and The Guardian report on a government review which says the nation has reached a tipping point where people are at risk of being misdiagnosed with ADHD and autism. It highlights a discrepancy between the true rates of ADHD and autism in society and the numbers seeking help for the conditions. Experts pointed to pressure for diagnosis from private providers and called for tighter restrictions on those carrying out assessments for the conditions. Now, it's time to go on a trip to the 100 Acre Wood because a new set of stamps is being issued to mark the 100th anniversary of a very special bear. Lisa Darville has dipped her finger in the honeypot.
5: Everyone's favourite rumbly tumbly little bear is celebrating his 100th birthday. Winnie the Pooh is being commemorated with a special set of stamps. The issue comprises of 10 stamps, 6 featuring designs of Winnie the Pooh, Piglet, Owl, Eeyore, Tigger and a scene of Pooh alongside Christopher Robin. David Gold is the Director of External Affairs and Policy at Royal Mail. He says picking Winnie was an easy choice.
1: Well, Royal Mail's marking 100 years of the children's literature treasure that is Winnie the Pooh. And what better way to celebrate than a set of special stamps? Winnie the Pooh's been entertaining children and adults for a century. And we just think that this is going to bring such a lot of joy to the top right-hand corner of lots of envelopes travelling through the post.
5: Winnie the Pooh was written by A.A. Milne and first published on the 14th of October 1926. The original illustrations were done by renowned artist E.H. Shepherd. Shepherd is well known for drawing adorable little creatures, as he also illustrated children's novel The Wind in the Willows. David says Winnie's design has stood the test of time.
1: I think the thing about Winnie the Pooh is that no matter what age you are and no matter how you sort of came to learn to read, I think the illustrations of Winnie the Pooh are so iconic and so beautiful. They're recognised the world over. And I think the stories of Pooh and Piglet and Owl and Eeyore and Tigger, they're so touching. And I think that, you know, they've resonated with generations and they still bring joy to young children and as I say, even to adults now. I always remember when a teacher retired when I was at school and evidently they asked him what he'd like as a leaving gift. And he said an illustrated set of Winnie the Pooh stories would be the perfect gift. I think that sort of says it all.
5: Over the years, Winnie has become an icon of British culture, remaining one of children's favourite friends for the last century. David wants the stamps to remind people to appreciate the lovely bear.
1: We've got a main set of stamps that actually shows Winnie the Pooh as he was originally illustrated without his now iconic red T-shirt. Those beautiful illustrations, I think, will send lots of people looking back through their memories of their childhood and how the books originally looked. And then we've got a really, I think, beautiful set of stamps in what we call a mini sheet. And put together, they create an image of a picnic of Winnie the Pooh having his birthday celebration. Those are the more sort of modern interpretation of Winnie the Pooh, as I say, wearing his now iconic red T-shirt. I think taken together, the stamps show how Winnie the Pooh, as we've learned to love and celebrate him, how it's evolved. And I think together they make a stunning set of stamps.
5: Well, the stamps are now on pre-order through the Royal Mail website and they will be available on general sale from the 14th of October.
0: I mean, that is gorgeous, isn't it? How cute is Winnie the Pooh? And I think something like this is something that you could sort of buy and keep forever, even if you're not that interested in writing letters. But as we were talking the other day about how drawing is good for your mental health, writing is also good. So maybe it's something to get into. And it's that time of year again where a Sunday is best spent going for a nice long walk under brown leaves, with a warm drink in hand, bundled up, spotting wildlife and plants. Well, this year, your autumn walks might get more interesting. The Royal Horticultural Society has predicted record sightings for mushrooms across the UK this autumn. And if you think I'm shiitakeing the mick, Holly Hughes spoke to Dr. Jazzy Draculic, a senior plant pathologist at the RAS, about their predictions for mushroom sightings this year.
2: So despite the fact it was really hot and dry in the gardens this summer, we are predicted to have higher than average rainfall, and actually that could bring back a really incredible display of mushrooms fruiting in gardens, because after drought years we have seen that we've had way more sightings the following autumn, as long as there's enough rain. So far, let's see if that extra rainfall comes about. But it seems like the fungi that fruit in gardens are already adapted to handle the kind of a disturbance that they have, whereas when we'd go foraying in woodlands after drought years, they were really struggling to pick back up and to fruit in the autumn time. So the woodland forays were turning up very little, and the garden forays were turning up all sorts of things. And so far, we have already seen some early signs that it is going to be a good year for mushrooms in gardens.
6: Okay, incredible. And are there any types in particular that people can look out for that might be growing in their garden?
2: So this time of year, the boletes are starting to come out, and some of the boletes that are coming out very, very large. So at Risley, we had a really big patch of rooting boletes, but there's also some red cracking boletes, which have a bright red stem and a sort of velvety top. This is the same group that looks like a sponge underneath, the same as porcini and seps, and they grow with tree roots, helping the trees to take up extra nutrients and to survive those droughts. Fly agaric is another mycorrhizal root-helping fungus like this, but then there's also ones that don't look like mushrooms, so ones that look like tiny corals, such as the upright coral, earth balls, they kind of look like a potato or a stone, but actually they're filled with spores inside, and then weird and wonderful jellies might come later on in the season, from the jelly ear, which really does resemble an ear, to the purple jelly disc or crystal brain. So they've got some really incredible names, and they do look very much like those descriptive names.
6: What can you kind of do with these mushrooms? Are any of them particularly good for picking, or are they something that we should just kind of, you know, leave them be?
2: I think first and foremost, just appreciate them with your senses rather than picking them. So, you know, appreciate their colors, their textures. You can touch anything, nothing will harm you to touch them. And if you want to see underneath without picking them, you could use a mirror or selfie mode on your phone. And yes, they also have incredible smells. So you've got like the aniseed funnel that smells like licorice, and then some dodgy smells like the cabbage parachute, which smells like cabbage. But yeah, if you do want to pick them, some of them are edible, but you just need to be extra careful if you're going to pick things to eat, that you know absolutely what you're looking at, because it does take a while to get your eye in to know the features that you're looking out for.
6: Amazing. And finally, why is it so amazing to see more of these mushrooms, or record numbers of these mushrooms, growing in gardens this year? Why is it so significant?
2: Well, for me at the RHS, it's significant because it helps win gardeners round to the fact that fungi are welcome and helpful and beautiful in gardens. But what it actually probably means is, once you start digging deeper, that these fungi are trying to reproduce. They're trying to survive. So it might be a sign that they're really stressed and that they're like, let's get out of here. Let's find a new place to live. That year was a real struggle. So let's produce mushrooms to spread our spores and start a new generation. And maybe that also helps with people understanding that year by year, it's a beautiful sign of stress and struggle. So we can appreciate it without such a horrible look. When you look at all the dry grass that we saw this summer, I think it made people really sad. Whereas actually we can interpret that struggle with a really wonderful display and still kind of learn a bit deeper about the effects of our changing climate, and some of these weather patterns are really stressing our natural environments.
0: That's a lovely sentiment, isn't it? That, you know, the heat waves, whilst they've been bad in certain ways, you know, there might actually be some growth that has come from them. But there is still plenty to come in the Morning Report, so stick around. Coming up in today's programme, we bring you the latest on Strictly, with insight from a former contestant, and a roundup on what everyone is chatting about online.
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0: And how are the pairs getting on in the training room? Well, Kai has confidence in his teaching style.
1: I'm very much a teach who's in front of me type of guy. My dad's a football manager and he's big on man management. And, you know, obviously in my business, I take that element into what I do. So, you know, I'm going to teach Delta completely differently to how I would have taught someone last year or the year before. So I'm going to find out what makes Delta click.
2: Everyone comes in from different sides, you know, everyone's coming in from very different worlds, and that's, and like Kai said, it's like, I'm sure I will pick it up differently to somebody else. Everyone sort of learns differently. But of course, we're not in this to not go for it. I mean, if this was the glitter ball, I'd be like, let's go. how do I try to get this glitter ball?
1: I love it. Because everyone every year goes, oh, you know, I'm not in it for the win. I'm just here to, you know, enjoy myself. It's like, no.
2: Let's go.
0: Another pair who impressed were Sean Wright Phillips and Alexis Wall. After falling short in the first live show, Sean showed some serious fighting spirit and improved his score by a whopping 10 points with a Saturday Night Fever routine, winning him safety and a hug from head judge Shirley. Sean's hoping his footballing career will help him in the competition. And he says he's got some advice from a fellow footballer and last year's winner, Karen Carney.
3: I didn't play with Karen Carney, but she gave me some advice, and which is pretty much the same advice that I was coming into it with, is terms of hard work, enjoy it, and in many ways respect your pro, which I would have just done from the get-go. But yeah, to have that mindset. And, like, have fun, innit? Like, we don't know how long we're going to be here, so I'm going to try and enjoy every last moment of it. My mum and my cousin love it. My cousin watches it a lot. My mum does dance classes now, as well as go to day raves and stuff like that. So she's very big into her dancing, so she's over the moon that I'm doing it.
4: Your dad said anything?
3: He never watches a lot of stuff that I've done in my life live. Only a few times he's been to games, and only a few times he's watched it live. He's too emotionally attached, so he'll most probably like start crying, or if anybody says something, he's going to have to say something. So he must probably watch it on a replay, knowing him.
0: Strictly 2026 has a new look thanks to the new presenting lineup of Emma Willis, Josh Widdicombe and Joannis Radaby. Previous 2024 contestant Gladiator Montel Douglas, who partnered with Joannis in her series, says she's enjoying it so far.
5: The series has been great, such a reinvention. I was there in the first live recording to support Joannis in his new role, and honestly, like, the refresh and the rebrand is so good. They were definitely all on a journey, you know. I know that they're going to be like honing their craft, get used to it, and being on, you know, it's a big production. It's one of the best on television, and I know that everyone is enjoying like the refreshness. It feels so good. The crew backstage and talent on screen are really enjoying the moment. I think it's just going to be, there's so much, it's like it's starting again, and we all like a little bit of reinvention. So it's like to see how much it grows from now, and just to see what happens with the series. I'm rooting for all of them, I really do. I really feel for them. I know what they're going through every week in that studio, but also live in front of the nation. It is tough, but it's such a beautiful feeling.
0: Well, no matter what happens tomorrow night, we'll keep you updated with the latest on Monday. Now, shall we have a look at what everyone is chatting about online? I think so. But first, there is a spoiler alert for The Celebrity Traitors. So if you're like me and you haven't yet had the chance to watch it, then close your ears. Right, do you think that's enough time? Do you think they're gone? They must be now. It's a double whammy, as Richard E. Grant was banished from The Celebrity Traitors and Hannah Fry was recruited in his place. Oh, I'm absolutely heartbroken about this. I thought he was just fabulous. So, so hilarious. And he was really channeling Linda from the previous non-celebrity series. I don't know if anyone can sort of think back, but she was just as sort of eccentric and fabulous, and I really, really am heartbroken. If there was any way they could bring him back, I would love that, but unfortunately, I don't think that's going to happen. And Kit Harington has said the upcoming Harry Potter TV series is doing the books more than justice. In August, it was announced that the Game of Thrones actor had been cast as Gilderoy Lockhart in the second season of the show. His casting came after X-Men actor Nicholas

Nicholas Holt was initially announced to be playing the role that Kenneth Branagh is best known for in the films. First season of the HBO show is due to launch this Christmas. Well, unfortunately, that's all from us here at the Morning Report. I won't be back on Monday, but the lovely Lucy Gormanly will be taking my place to bring you the latest. I hope you have a fabulous weekend.

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1: Labour has retained the Holborn and St Pancras seat in a by-election called after former Prime Minister Sir Keir Starmer stepped down. Sahgal Abdiwali won with a majority of 3,364. This was the moment her victory was confirmed.
2: Therefore, I hereby declare that Sahgal Abdiwali has been duly elected as Member of Parliament for Holborn and St Pancras.
1: Zabalansky from the Greens was second, with the Conservatives in third. The man accused of murdering Anne Widdecombe is due at the Old Bailey today, charged with preparing terrorist acts linked to an alleged plot targeting Nigel Farage's home. Joshua Carey, who's 28, is accused of online reconnaissance on prominent figures and travelling to Mr. Farage's home last year, where prosecutors allege he tried to break in. Carey also faces a murder charge over the death of 78-year-old Widdecombe. Young people are facing a lack of hope that their lives will be better than their parents for the first time since the Second World War, experts have warned after reporting a rise in mental health problems. Professor Peter Fonagy, chairman of a new review into mental ill health, warned of a turning point the society must address as more young people feel they're going to have a future less hopeful than their parents. A government-commissioned review claims ADHD and autism are at risk of misdiagnosis. Its authors warn diagnosis can do harm when it's inaccurate by directing someone towards the wrong treatment. They're now calling for radical reform to support people. Henry Shelford is the CEO of ADHD UK.
3: We also know people with ADHD can thrive. They can be amazing. They can do amazing things. And a diagnosis and the support that comes with it are often critical to that.
1: And Enzo Maresca insists his players and staff trust completely in Manchester City after the club were found guilty of more than 100 breaches of Premier League financial rules. That is the latest from Radio News Hub. I'm Johnny Holmes.
4: 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As AI surges, new global research finds 83% of businesses say its adoption is already outpacing their existing governance capabilities. Here's Sebastian Weir from IBM.
5: We're expecting a 67% increase in spending in AI over the next 2 years, but with the continued gap between governance lagging behind adoption, this is only going to exacerbate the delay in getting value out of AI. We find that really understanding how AI works, what it can do and how it can change is the most effective way of unlocking its benefits. You can find even more from our latest IBV report online.
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6: And a very good morning to you. Let's have a look at the weather. It's 17 out there at the moment. It will go up another 10, up to 27. We've got lows of 19. 55% chance of hitting down. And 7 minutes past seven is when the sun will disappear. What's it saying here? Sunshine and clouds right the way up till about noon-ish. And then expect some rain round about noonish. They reckon about 55% chance kicking in round about then. Just about when I finish, looks like I'm going to get my hair wet. Right, winds are 4 miles per hour. They're southwesterly, and the humidity 87%. There you go. Morning, how are you? It's Friday, by the way.
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0: could be grander than to be in Louisiana in the morning.
1: In the morning, it's great to stay up late. Good morning. Good morning to you.
0: Might be just as zippy if we was in Mississippi.
1: When we left the movie show, the future wasn't bright. But came the dawn, the show goes on, and I don't want to say good night.
2: Don't say good morning.
1: Good morning.
2: Rainbows are shining.
1: Good morning.
0: Good morning.
1: Bonjour.
0: Monsieur.
1: Buenos dias.
0: Muchas frias.
1: Bonjour.
0: Good morning.
3: And a very good morning to you. It's Friday. Yes, it's Friday. Yes. It's 9:15 on the 9th of the 10th, 2026. Good morning, good morning, good morning. Good morning to everybody. Blessings the market. Morning. Morning to Jessica, Theo, Aidan and Matt. Morning. Morning to Kat and Spiro. Morning to Morris. Morning to Lisa and Martin and Takis. Good morning. Morning to Millie, Maya, Bums on Fire, Julian, Jack and Cameron, and also to Natasha, Seb, Costa and Christian. Good morning. Morning to Linda. Morning to Debbie. Morning to Mike. Morning to Leslie. Morning to Ken. Morning to the lovely Barbara. Morning to Chris. Morning. Morning to Leslie. Morning to Donna. Morning. Now, is it going to rain or isn't it going to rain? Well, we were all expecting rain last night, but it never happened. Well, it didn't happen where I was, anyway. Oh, I know. Okay. Well, I can see it now. Well, it rained here. Yes, all right, but it didn't rain where I was. They reckon it might rain around about noontime. Let's wait and see.

Right, some more good mornings. Let's have a look, see who's about this morning. Right, so very good morning to Ken, morning to Gary, morning to Maria, morning to Sophia as well. Good morning to you. Oh, and Brian as well. Morning.

That's Broke O'Haram, What a Show, pal. Very good morning to Joy in Portsmouth, that young Sylvie. Morning, Joy. Also, very good morning to BJ as well. Morning, BJ.

0: Lesser rents. There you go. Right, time for some sports. There you go.
1: Enzo Maresca insists his players and staff trust completely in Manchester City after the club were found guilty of more than 100 breaches of Premier League financial rules. City have submitted an appeal. Tonda Eckert says he's relieved to finally draw a line under the Spygate scandal.
2: Made a mistake and I've said that relatively quickly. And then I think you have to accept whatever the consequences.
1: The Southampton boss faces a suspended 6 weeks ban for his role in the club being found guilty of breaching three EFL regulations. Elsewhere, Sunderland's Granit Xhaka has lost his place in the Switzerland squad after admitting to possessing a fake COVID-19 vaccination certificate. In women's football, Serena Wiegel

0: It's Bobby G in the morning, the Pleasures of Market, wishing you a very happy Friday, Morgan. How are you? You okay?
1: Good, good, good.
0: Come up and see me and make me smile. Cockney Rebel, Steve Hartley. Where's this rain? Yes, everybody keeps saying, where's this rain? According to my weather, about 12 noon for about an hour.

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2: Labour's Sagal Abduwali has been elected as the new MP for Holborn and St Pancras, replacing Zakir Starmer and beating Zach Polanski from the Greens into second place.
3: Sagal Abduwali, Labour Party, 12,292. Zach Polanski, the Green Party, 8,928.
2: She won with a majority of 3,364. The Conservatives were third, followed by Reform and the Lib Dems. Turnout was 38.76%. Meanwhile, Zach Polanski has vowed to carry on as Green Party leader after he failed to win a seat in Parliament in the Holborn and St Pancras by-election. Millions of young people are experiencing serious mental distress, with experts warning of a growing lack of hope about their future. A new review says around one in four children and young people had a common mental health disorder in 2024, up from one in six in 1993. The report warns the number of young people who self-harm could rise to 2.5 million by 2030, if current trends continue. A review commissioned by the government says ADHD and autism could be increasingly misdiagnosed, and diagnosis can do harm when it is inaccurate. The authors of the report are calling for radical reform to support people. Henry Shelford is ADHD UK CEO.
4: We're seeing the NHS put big restrictions on people to get an ADHD assessment. Like, we've got one area which just has a block for 2 years. You get a referral, then you have to wait 2 years, then you can get seen. And so there's rationing happening in the NHS, and we don't want that needs-led approach that the report advocates to become rationing. And the report very clearly states that they don't want it either. But I'm very worried that parts of the NHS will leap on that.
2: And Manchester City boss Enzo Maresca says players and staff have complete trust in the club after an independent commission found it guilty of more than 100 breaches of Premier League financial rules. City have denied wrongdoing. That's the latest from Radio News Hub. I'm Johnny Holmes.
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7: Right, let's have a quick look at the weather. 21 at the moment. It's going to go up to 27 eventually. We've got lows of 19. 55% chance of hissing down, it says here. 7 minutes past seven is when the sun will disappear on us. Sunshine and cloud, up till about noontime. Possibility of a shower or two between noon and 2 o'clock, and then back to sunshine and cloud. What else we got? Let's have a look. Wind speed 5 mph, and it's southwesterly, and the humidity not great, 82%. The outlook for tomorrow: sunshine and cloud, and some rain for Sunday, and possibility a few showers on Monday. That's what it's looking like at the moment. That's your news and weather, all put together.
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Yeah, where are you going? Come back. It's Bobby G in the morning at Plessis and Market, wishing you a very happy Friday morning. The sun is shining out there at the moment. Looks rather nice out there. There is blue skies. Yeah, there is blue skies. Yeah, I can see them now. Midnight at the Oasis. Great track, great track. At the Oasis. This is the brand new heavies.

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1: We're on the spooky anagrams. We're on the Halloween anagrams. Are you ready? Okay, here we go. Something to do with Halloween. Right, TARO TTRICKER. TARO TTRICKER. What do you reckon? Any idea? TARO TTRICKER. If you think you know what it is.

At 10:27, Sting and English Man in New York. Now, Ken sussed the anagram out. Well done, Ken. Joanne in France sussed it out as well. Well done, Joanne. Have a nice weekend.

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Gnocchi, it's coming up to 10:41. Bobby G in the morning, wishing you a very happy Friday morning. Two lovely young ladies have just walked into the studio. I can't concentrate the rest of the day now. That's it, you're totally throwing me. Right, they're from Archelon. And what's Archelon? Archelon is something to do with the turtles. Now, we'll know more very shortly, all right? Don't go away.

0: Right, lovely day. Let's see. Good morning to Jess. Good morning to you. Speak to me, Jess.
1: Hi, my name.
0: Wait a minute. Hang on a second. Right. Where are we? Oh, that one. That's it. Right, now.
1: Hi, my name's Jessie. I'm 23 and I'm from England, London.
0: Yep.
1: I've been volunteering with Archelon since 2022 and coming back to Zakynthos every single year.
0: So you love it here, do you?
1: I love it a lot, yeah.
0: You want to say hello to your mum who's listening?
1: Yes. Hi, mum, if you're listening, and Danielle.
0: Right, and next door is Antonio. Is that Antonio?
2: Yes, Antonio. I'm 20 years old. I'm from the Netherlands, and I've been doing Archelon since 2024.
0: Wow, that's a long time. How did you get involved in it? Is it something that school or somebody that told you about it, or what?
1: Yes, I was going to an animal college, and my teacher had done Archelon before in Zakynthos.
0: Yeah.
1: And I really wanted to do it, so she helped me apply when I was 18, and yeah, it's just gone from there.
0: So, what was it? I mean, give me a glimpse of what your day is like. So you get up in the morning, you have breakfast, yeah. After breakfast, what happens?
1: So now it's like becoming the end of hatching season. So we're going on the beach.
0: Let's take a normal day, like early one in the summer. Let's pick one of those.
1: Okay. We wake up very early, like around 4:30.
0: 4:30?
1: Yes. Yeah. Yeah. Because we have to be up before the sun rises so we can be on the beach ready to start walking the beaches.
0: So you're coming straight from Lagan the Strip. Don't tell anybody.
2: No,
0: seriously. So 4:30, you get... Yeah, and
1: yeah.
0: Then you go along the beach and do what?
1: So we go along the beach, we're looking for the big mum tracks if it's nesting season, and if we find any of the nests, then we will dig until we find the top egg and then put our nest protection on top. Yeah, and we just do that throughout the beach. Then you go home, you're normally quite tired, have a nap,
0: yeah.
1: Maybe something to eat, maybe you have another shift. We have cooking for the camp, kiosk, hotel shifts where you do presentations, things like that. Yeah.
0: Antonio, Jesse mentioned the camp. So what was it? Is it what, a camp of lots of tents or something?
2: Yeah, we all sleep in tents. We have cold showers, and we have our toilet building. We also have a base camp area, which has like a roof on top so we don't get wet in the rain. But here in Zakynthos, we just stay in an olive grove, which for some people is not very suitable, but we all really like it a lot.
0: So they're intense. You have a nice little campfire as well, do you?
2: No, it's not allowed with all the trees.
0: Oh, that's true. Oh, okay, sounds really good. Okay, Archelon, I mean, do you work with other people? I mean, or is it something that you do, is it on your own?
1: Yeah, so Archelon's an NGO, so we don't get government funding, but we work alongside here with the National Marine Park, so all of our nesting beaches are protected, which is very nice. Like, all of them are roped off, so tourists can't go to the back of the beach, which is great because it protects the nests and it stops the sand from being too compacted, which is very nice. We also work alongside the WWF.
0: Mm-hmm.
1: We have a protected beach called Sakanya, so that beach is closed to the public because the land behind it was bought by the WWF, and the land in front of it is the water in front of it, sorry, is owned and protected by the marine park. So that's how we've closed the beach, which is great because it's like turtle paradise there. We have around 800 to 1,000 nests there every year.
0: Quite a few.
1: Yeah, just on that one beach. Yeah.
0: Antonio, a lot of people look at the little turtles and want to pick them up and think they're pets and stuff like that, but it's a no-no really, isn't it?
2: Yeah, it's the worst way to help them. They look very cute and fragile, But they are wild animals, and they've been living 200 million years without us, so they can live now without us too. The best thing you can do is give them some shade if they come out in the daytime, because they're supposed to hatch in the nighttime. And just shade them from the sun, and then they can make their own way to the sea. Because they have lungs, just like us, and they've been trapped in a little egg for like 50 days.
0: Mm-hmm.
2: So they need to open up their lungs, and their flippers they need to strengthen, because they have a big swim ahead of them.
0: You don't like help them to the sea and stuff like that?
2: No. We prefer just to let them be what they are, so they can become big and strong before they hit the waves.
0: I don't know who wants to answer this one. You keep seeing people look at turtles and think, oh, look how cute they are, and they come here on holiday, and I see posts on Facebook and things saying, wouldn't it be nice to swim with the turtles? But I don't think that's a good idea, is it?
1: Yes, like we've swam with them before, if you keep your distance, but at the end of the day they are wild animals.
0: Don't they bite?
1: Not really, they're quite calm animals. Obviously if you aggravate them, then maybe out of being scared they might go to bite you, or they might just really quickly swim away.
0: As far as you're concerned, it's okay. You don't mind if you're at a distance with them.
1: I think if you're at a good distance, it's better than going on one of the big boat trips, just because that stresses them out even more. And it's a nice way to see them in their natural habitat, just remembering that they're a wild animal and to keep far away.
0: A lot of these boat trips, some of these ones that you actually go on, don't you?
1: Yes, we work with Nephis Travels, which is like a Dutch company.
0: Yeah.
1: But English people or other tourists can also go on the boat, and they do the translation in Dutch and in English, which is very nice. So two people of Arcalon will always be on the boat, and we do a presentation, and we sell our little shop. And we also work with TUI as well and do the same thing.
0: Okay. I tell you.
2: We also make sure on those boat trips that they follow all the rules for the turtle spotting. So that's why we go with them, and we note down all the boats that are not following the rules.
0: Okay. People coming on holiday round about now, let's rewind back to now, and say, well, are the turtles still there? Can they still see them? What's the answer to that?
2: The big males are still in the port, in Agiosostis, and the little baby turtles are still coming out of their nest. It's less, of course, than in August and September, but there's still a few nest hatching right now.
0: Okay. All right, okay. I'm going to play a song, and then we're going to come back to you very shortly. All right, don't go away.

0: Right, it's Island Radio 88.6 on your dial. Thank you very much for tuning in this morning. Talking to Jess and talking to Antonia about Arcalon. Arcalon are the people that look after those lovely turtles out here. Right, favourite story. I mean, there's got to be one, isn't there? There's got to be one that sticks in your brain that you must tell your mates and friends about. Who wants to start? You? Okay, yep. Antonia.
1: Last year when I went on our private beach again, I was just walking down and I thought it was a rock in the water, but it was a turtle stuck in between the rocks.
0: Yeah.
1: So I had a little bit of a panic, of course, because she was really stuck in there. I didn't really know what to do. So I called my boss, and then me and the other people on my team had to carry her and release her back into the sea, and it was very magical, and I think about it weekly because it was so nice.
0: Oh, bless. Are they very, I mean, can you stroke them? Are they very, very, very friendly? Or some of them?
1: Especially not out of the water. They're not very friendly because they're very fragile out of the water. So then they tend to want to bite you. That's why I was kind of scared to pick her up. But it was all fine in the end. Of course, she's a bit angry that I'm touching her. But in the end, I think she was thankful that I helped.
0: Bless her. Bless her. What about you, Jess?
2: So every season, in nesting season, we go on the beaches at night and we tag the female turtles after she's laid her nest. So for me, I think it's my first tag that I ever placed. We do like two metal tags on either flippers. It's like an earring, it doesn't hurt them. And then we do a microchip under the skin, which is like a cat or a dog has, and it's really magical to see them laying their eggs, and then they start covering and you can check if they have any tags and just measure them and look at them. It's really, really special.
0: Oh, bless. What about these, I was speaking to you earlier about barnacles. They seem to get loads. I keep seeing loads of posts though, all over Facebook.
2: But yes, they get many barnacles. When we're on the night surveys, we pick them off. We get a knife and we flick them off.
0: Yeah.
2: And you know kind of how long ago a turtle was touched by us, depending on how big the barnacles are. If they have very big barnacles, you know she's maybe a new turtle we've never touched before. And if they have the small ones, then you know she's probably been touched by us recently.
0: Okay, just before you go then, let people know, I mean, they can donate and stuff, and they can adopt a turtle and things like that, can't they?
1: Yeah, the best way to support us, first off, is of course educating yourself, so reading the signs before you go on the beach, looking at our website, and like we said, we're an NGO, so we don't get any government funding, so we need to raise our money ourselves. We have a little pop-up kiosk in Zante, but we also go to hotels to do presentations and the boat tours with Nefis and Tui.
0: Yeah.
1: That's how we raise our money, and the best way to support us is, of course, by donating and doing adoptions, because we don't get any tax on it.
0: So when a person adopts, what do they get?
1: So they get a certificate in their email with their adoption. If you adopt a hatchling turtle, you get to give it a name, and if you adopt it at any of our shops, a physical adoption, you get a plushy toy with it as well.
0: Oh, okay. Oh, yeah. Cute.

0: All right, okay. And what website do you have to go to?
1: Archelon.Greece.
0: Okay, Archelon.Greece. Go to there. And you can donate on there as well?
1: Yes. Yes, you can.
0: Okay. Right, anything else you can think of that you want to say? Beaches. I mean, if you see a nest and you see one of those things over the top, you just, I mean, people are walking down the beach, just leave it alone, yeah?
2: Yeah, exactly. We put the little wooden frames on top so people know there's a nest there and not to go on top of it, like to step around it, because vibrations around the nest can trigger the babies to hatch at the wrong time because they rely on each other, like wiggling around in the nest. So if they feel vibrations around the nest, they can think it's each other hatching, so they can hatch in the middle of the day at the wrong time.
0: One last question is, if anybody sees a turtle in distress or unfortunately he's got the nets around it or whatever, you know, the horrible bit about it, I mean, what do they do? I mean, who do they call?
2: So on our website, we have a hotline. So you can always call us, and depending which part of Greece, obviously here it's going to be us.
0: Yeah.
2: But if we have other areas of Greece, we also have other nesting projects. We have 7 in total. We'll get called out and the turtle will come to us.
0: Okay.
2: And we monitor her, and then she'll be sent on a tourist bus to Athens to our rescue center.
0: So for the first line of call, they pick up their phone, they go to the website, and they do the hotline business, and then somebody will come down and look at the turtle.
2: Yes,
0: and
2: exactly.
0: And sort it out.
2: Yeah. Yeah, it happens a lot here. We have a lot of problems, especially with boats with the turtles. So, especially in Zakynthos, we get a lot of injured turtles.
0: Oh. Be more careful out there, you lot. God. Right, okay. Girls, thank you very much.
1: Thank you very much.
2: It was really fun.
0: Yeah, enjoyed it. I've learned lots as well.
1: Good.
0: I've learned. So, I mean, hopefully you'll be back next year, yeah?
2: Yes.
1: Yeah,
2: we think so. Maybe not here. We have another project in Kyprosia that can hold up to 7,000 nests.
0: Yeah.
2: Here we have around 2,000 every year. So we want to do a challenge. Yeah.
0: That is a bit of a challenge.
2: Yeah, it is a big challenge. Yeah. They have so many nests, we only monitor 1 in 5.
1: Because it's just too many for everyone to keep up with.
2: Yeah.
0: Antonio, do you want to say hello to your mum as well?
1: Hi, Mum.
0: Okay. Because all the family's listening, you see.
1: Of course.
0: Right, thank you.
2: Thank you so much.
0: No, it was a pleasure. All right, bye-bye. Bye-bye.

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1: Labour has retained the Holborn and St Pancras seat in a by-election called after former Prime Minister Sir Keir Starmer stepped down. Sahgal Abdiwali won with a majority of 3,364. This was the moment her victory was confirmed.
2: Therefore, I hereby declare that Sahgal Abdiwali has been duly elected as Member of Parliament for Holborn and St Pancras.
1: Zap Polansky from the Greens was second, with the Conservatives in third. Labour have held the constituency since it was formed in 1983. Frank Dobson was the MP for 32 years and Sakia for 11. Meanwhile, Green Party leader Zap Polansky has vowed to remain in his role after losing the Holborn and St Pancras by-election. People with ADHD and autism are at increased risk of misdiagnosis in the UK. That's according to a new review, which calls for radical reform to support people. The government-commissioned analysis warns ADHD and autism diagnoses can medicalise ordinary life experiences or direct people to the wrong treatment if incorrect. Henry Shelford is from ADHD UK.
3: That's what we're looking for, right? Helping people out of the abyss that they might find themselves in to succeeding and thriving. And this report's call for more support is good.
1: The man accused of murdering Anne Widdecombe is set to appear at Crown Court, charged over an alleged terror plot at Nigel Farage's home. 28-year-old Joshua Carey from Rotherham will appear at the Old Bailey today, charged with one count of preparation of terrorist acts relating to alleged activity between May the 31st, 2024 and July the 8th, 2026. It follows a hearing at Westminster Magistrates Court on Wednesday. The court heard that Carey is accused of carrying out online reconnaissance on prominent people, including identifying the home address of Reform UK leader Farage. And Enzo Maresca insists his players and staff trust completely in Manchester City after the club were found guilty of more than 100 breaches of Premier League financial rules. That's the latest from Radio News Hub. I'm Johnny Holmes. Radio
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6: It's getting a bit darker out there. We are expecting some rain around about 12, that's what it's saying. Yes, I think the blue skies are slowly disappearing. Oh dear. All right, what's... it's trying to bring the temperature up. The barometer's going mad. Right, 25 at the moment. It's going to go up to 27. 55% chance of some rain today. When it's going to appear... Ooh, it's gone again. It was there for about 12 noon, but it's gone. But even though it's getting a bit darker out there, so I don't know what's going on, really. 25, as I said. Let's see. Wind speed, 8 mile per hour. It's southwesterly, and the humidity, that's gone down a lot, down to 69%. Well, an hour ago, I said we're going to have a shower about noon, but that's gone now. It's just sunshine and cloud. But it's getting really dark out there.
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0: So today's anagram, something to do with Halloween. Here's your letters again, just to remind you. TAROTTRICKER. TAROTTRICKER. Something to do with Halloween. I nearly choked then. It's classic soul and Motown for a Friday, like it is each and every Friday between 11 and 12. Brenda Russell, Piano in the Dark. Yeah, just don't trip over it.
1: Classic soul and Motown with Bobby G.

Luther Vandross, classic soul, and Motown. Today's anagram, by the way, was trick or treat. Thank you very much for participating. Thanks very much for joining in. Another one on Monday when I get my participating. I said it then. This is Mariah Carey now.

Rolls Royce, Wishing on a Star. What a tune, what a tune. Talking about tunes, there's lots of them on their way with Bill. He's with you straight after the 12 o'clock news. Taking you through the afternoon till 3 this afternoon. Time is flying past. It's 11:49 now.

Michael Jackson off the wall. That's about it for me. One more song on its way, and then a build to take you through the afternoon. Thanks to everybody that tuned in today and keeping me company. Thank you very much. A big thank you to everybody at Plessers Market. And we'll do it all again on Monday, if that's all right with you. Okay, have a lovely weekend. All right, love you lots. You take care. All right, love you. Bye-bye.

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1: Labour's Sahgal Abdiwali has been elected as the new MP for Holborn and St Pancras, replacing Sir Keir Starmer and beating Zach Polanski from the Greens into second place.
2: Sahgal Abdiwali, Labour Party, 12,292. Zach Polanski, the Green Party, 8,928.
1: Meanwhile, Zach Polanski has vowed to carry on as Green Party leader after he failed to win a seat in Parliament in the Holborn and St Pancras by-election. The man accused of murdering Anne Widdecombe is due at the Old Bailey today, charged with preparing terrorist acts linked to an alleged plot targeting Nigel Farage's home. Joshua Carey, who's 28, is accused of online reconnaissance on prominent figures and travelling to Mr. Farage's home last year, where prosecutors allege he tried to break in. Carey also faces a murder charge over the death of 78-year-old Widdecombe, who was allegedly struck repeatedly with a hammer at her Devon home in July. Young people are facing a lack of hope that their lives will be better than their parents for the first time since the Second World War, experts have warned after reporting a rise in mental health problems. Professor Peter Fonagy, chairman of a new review into mental ill health, warned of a turning point that society must address as young people feel they are going to have a future less hopeful than their parents. A government-commissioned review claims ADHD and autism are at risk of misdiagnosis. Its authors warn diagnosis can do harm when it's inaccurate by directing someone toward the wrong treatment. They're now calling for radical reform to support people. Henry Shelford is the CEO of ADHD UK.
3: We also know people with ADHD can thrive. They can be amazing. They can do amazing things. And a diagnosis and the support that comes with it are often critical to that.
1: And Everton's owners have put the club up for sale less than 2 years after acquiring a controlling interest in the club. That's the latest from Radio News Hub. I'm Johnny Holmes.
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5: Let me chip back, please. Right, the weather. Right. Here we go. I'm trying to keep a straight face. 25 at the moment. It's going to go up to 27. Participation, otherwise known as hissing down, 55%. 7 minutes past seven is when the sun will disappear on us or start saying goodnight to us. Let's have a look at wind speed. 8 mph, and it's northwesterly. The humidity is 64%. A lot better than a couple of hours ago. It was about 86 then. Right, sunshine and cloud all day today. Clouding over more about 3, 4 o'clock this afternoon. Is there any rain? No, it's really upsetting me now. There's no rain. No rain predicted until, let's have a look, Sunday now. There you go. Sunday and Monday looked a bit iffy, but who knows. Right, Bill's up next. Love you. Bye-bye.
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You're listening to Bill on Island Radio 88.6 with you today till 3. Lots of fantastic songs. Thanks, of course, to your wonderful requests. Big thank you to Mr. Bobby G. He'll be back with you Monday, 9 o'clock. In the meantime, let's get cracking, shall we? I'll tell you what, it's nice to be back.

And it's time for the first request that, of course, goes to the lovely Alison, my lovely Alison, I'm very happy to say. And for you, my darling, it is the Stone Roses and Made of Stone.

now let's go to our beautiful sister island of Kefalonia and say hello once again to Deborah. Hiya, Deborah. Have a great day. Just for you. It is Roxy Music and Avalon.

And a big thank you to our sponsors for today's show. BJ's at the Crossroads in Laggana. Now, let's say hello to Mr. Stuart Morris. Good morning, Stuart. Good afternoon, rather. What am I talking about? Good afternoon, Stuart. For you, it is Peter Gabriel and Downside Up from Growing Up Live in 2003. Enjoy.

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No, if it's your birthday today, first of all, many happy returns. Have a fantastic day and a great evening. You also share it with John Entwistle. John, of course, from The Who. Here they are with Substitute.

Now let's go to Sonny Paul's Call and say hello to Mr. Richard Williams and the band Interstellar Boy. Now their latest album is Anvil Sand. Please enjoy Pound Shop Valentine.

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4: Labour has retained the Holborn and St Pancras seat in a by-election called after former Prime Minister Sir Keir Starmer stepped down. Sahgal Abdiwali won with a majority of 3,364. This was the moment her victory was confirmed.
5: Therefore, I hereby declare that Sahgal Abdiwali has been duly elected as Member of Parliament for Holborn and St Pancras.
4: Train managers at a railway operator are to stage the first of two 24-hour strikes on Saturday in a dispute over safety. Members of the Rail, Maritime and Transport Union at Chiltern Railways will walk out again on October the 17th if the row is not resolved. Chiltern said the vast majority of its services will not be affected by the strike. A review commissioned by the government says ADHD and autism could be increasingly misdiagnosed, and diagnosis can do harm when it is inaccurate. The authors of the report are calling for radical reform to support people. Henry Shelford is ADHD UK's CEO.
6: We've seen the NHS put big restrictions on people to get an ADHD assessment. Like, we've got one area which just has a block for 2 years. You get a referral, then you have to wait 2 years, then you can get seen. And so there's rationing happening in the NHS, and we don't want that needs-led approach that the report advocates to become rationing. And the report very clearly states that they don't want it either. But I'm very worried that parts of the NHS will leap on that.
4: The man accused of murdering Anne Widdecombe is set to appear at Crown Court, charged over an alleged terror plot at Nigel Farage's home. 28-year-old Joshua Carey from Rotherham will appear at the Old Bailey today, charged with one count of preparation of terrorist acts relating to alleged activity between May the 31st, 2024 and July the 8th, 2026. It follows a hearing at Westminster Magistrates Court on Wednesday. And a striking and personal self-portrait by David Bowie is expected to sell for up to £55,000 after coming to auction for the first time. The self-portrait, painted in 1996, will go on sale next week. That's the latest from Radio News Hub. I'm Johnny Holmes.
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8: As AI surges, new global research finds 83% of businesses say its adoption is already outpacing their existing governance capabilities. Here's Sebastian Weir from IBM.
9: We're expecting a 67% increase in spending in AI over the next 2 years, but with the continued gap between governance lagging behind adoption, this is only going to exacerbate the delay in getting value out of AI. We find that really understanding how AI works, what it can do and how it can change is the most effective way of unlocking its benefits. You can find even more from our latest IBV report online.
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10: Let's have a little look at the weather, shall we? Temperature currently 25 Celsius, humidity now 68. Cloudy with lots of sunny spells, highs of 27. Sunset will be at 7:07.
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0: Frankie in Hollywood, Duran Duran in Rio, or Wham in Heaven. It all adds up to 80s heaven, and you can snatch a slice of it this Saturday afternoon between 4 and 6pm as we go back to the 80s with me, Tony Francis. We'll have the Twin Spin, Tony's 12-inch and the Child's Choice, as well as 2 hours of great music from the best decade in history, right here on 88.6 Island Radio.
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2: 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Now let's say hello to Dave Underdown in Dumfries and Bonnie, Scotland. Hiya Dave, have a great day just for you. Bronski Beat and Small Town Boy,

now let's say hello to the one and only Oasis Restaurant and Beach Bar and say hello to Dennis. Hiya, Dennis, and of course all your customers for you. Then Lizzie, the boys are back in town.

back we go to the UK. Let's say hello to Donna Mills and Phil Wilkinson. Hello, you two. Have a great day. Just for you. It is The Cure and Friday. I'm in love.

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2: Labour has retained the Holborn and St Pancras seat in a by-election called after former Prime Minister Keir Starmer stepped down. Sigal Abdi Wali won with a majority of 3,364. She spoke after the vote.
3: The number of times I've been stopped by people who were coming up to us reacting positively about the message of hope that we were sending, but also about the message of delivery that we were promising. That's all that I kind of heard, and so I think it was that message of what we can do, what Andy Burnham's doing in government now.
2: Zach Polansky from the Greens was in second, with the Conservatives in third. Polansky has vowed to carry on as Green Party leader after he failed to win a seat. The man accused of murdering Anne Widdecombe is due at the Old Bailey today, charged with preparing terrorist acts linked to an alleged plot targeting Nigel Farage's home. Joshua Kerry, who's 28, is accused of online reconnaissance on prominent figures and travelling to Mr Farage's home last year, where prosecutors allege he tried to break in. Kerry also faces a murder charge over the death of 78-year-old Widdecombe, who was allegedly struck repeatedly with a hammer at her Devon home in July. Deliveroo drivers who ride too fast could be banned

0: from using the platform. The delivery service says it will introduce technology to better monitor when a rider is at speeds that a bicycle or legal e-bike could not reasonably reach. Deliveroo is also urging the government to ban unsafe conversion kits following concerns over battery fires. Prostate cancer cases have risen by 7% in just 1 year, but survival rates could be improving. That's according to Prostate Cancer UK. Researchers say the risk of death has dropped by almost a quarter in 7 years. Natalia Narori is from the charity.
1: We were hoping for more investment into prostate cancer research and more investment into support services from the NHS as well. So hopefully we can all work together to make sure that prostate cancer treatment is improved.
0: And Ed Sheeran's Loop Tour has new opening acts following Macklemore's removal controversy. Isaac Slade will support select US dates, while Brooks Rosser performs in Indianapolis on October the 10th. That's the latest from Radio News Hub. I'm Ben Monsey.
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5: Let's have a little look at the weather, shall we? Our temperature currently 27 Celsius, so humidity 61. Cloudy, a few clouds here and there, but mainly sunny day. Highs are 27, sunset will be at 7.07.
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2: Let's say hello to Charlie Theodore, Seattle Sugarbush in Alakez. Hiya, Charlie. Yeah, this is a great place to enjoy your holiday, including karaoke every Tuesday, Thursday, and Saturday from 9:30 p.m. Just for you today, it's the Lightning Seeds and Pure.

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0: and stay in the UK. 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
6: Now, let's go to Frankfurt in Germany and say hello once again to Albert and Marisa. Hello, you too. I hope you're well. And just for you today, it is the Rolling Stones. 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
1: 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That's Martha, Carol and Pat. Otherwise known, of course, as Lottie, Dottie and Potsy. Let's begin with you, Martha, for you. It is Kirsty MacColl, and apparently there's a guy down the chip shop. This is Elvis.

Right, folks, that's it for me for today. Thank you for the pleasure of your company for the last 3 hours. Thoroughly enjoyed playing your songs. I'm back with you now on Sunday between 12 and 3. Just to let you know, following the show, between 4 and 6, Ireland Cruise at Retro Ray, hits of the 60s. Between 7 and 9, Mr. Lee Williams. And between 10 and 12, The Essential Mix with Lee Chambers and guests. All of that great music coming your way. Thank you once again. Take care of yourselves and take care of each other. Going to leave you with Status Quo. They're rocking all over the world. Bye for now.

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0: Frankie in Hollywood, Duran Duran in Rio, or Wham in Heaven. It all adds up to 80s heaven, and you can snatch a slice of it this Saturday afternoon between 4 and 6pm as we go back to the 80s with me, Tony Francis. We'll have the Twin Spin, Tony's 12-inch and the Child's Choice, as well as 2 hours of great music from the best decade in history, right here on 88.6 Island Radio.
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1: Hello, friends. Welcome to the Island Cruise. 2 hours of all your favourite music. First hour, all your favourite cruising tracks. Back to back, little bit of rock and roll, little bit of doo-wop, perhaps. Certainly some forgotten 45s. And the second hour will be a top 20 today from 1968. Lots of stuff in there you can jog your memory with. Alrighty then, let's make a start.

0: Don't play that one very often on the cruise, the Easy Beats with Friday on My Mind from the Trophy Year. They're from Sydney, formed in 1964. The members were sons of European immigrants. They were from England, Scotland, Holland. The group were very popular around Sydney. They relocated to London and were produced by the American producer Shel Talmy. After the group had run its course, several members returned to Australia. Harry Vander and George Young formed Flash and the Pan. Do you remember them? Waiting for a Train was their biggest hit, I believe, early 80s. They also wrote and produced Love Is in the Air for John Paul Young and produced the first six albums for George Young's brothers, Angus and Malcolm Young. They were AC/DC. The bassist Tony Cahill joined by Python Lee Jackson. Group with a lot of pedigree. Harry Vander is the only surviving member of the original lineup. Roy Orbison before that with Lana, also from the Trophy Year. And we kicked off with a great cruiser, When, from the Kalin twins, Hal and Herbie Kalin. They're from New York. 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

his shape. 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Yeah. Now let's go one time. Hey,

one from 1963, just like Eddie from Heinz. Heinz Bert is his full name, born in Germany in 1942. A rock and roll bass player, was a member of the Tornadoes. Emigrated from Germany to Hampshire in the UK with his mother, aged seven, after his father was killed in the war. There was nothing much left for them in Germany. He was influenced by Eddie Cochran, played with local group The Falcons, came to the attention of Joe Meek. Yeah. He sent him on tour. He was infatuated with Heinz. Yeah, we know the story of Joe Meek, so we won't go into that. But he was infatuated with Heinz and sent him on tour with Gene Vincent and Jerry Lee. Audiences didn't take to him, though. What with his peroxide hair and that. That wasn't the done thing. And they threw baked beans at him. Just like Eddie, a tribute to Eddie Cochran was the high spot of his solo career. Personal and professional differences came between Heinz and Meek after he introduced his girlfriend to him. Wrecked his career overnight, I would think. Also, problems with payments of royalties. He moved out of Meek's flat in London and left behind some belongings, including a shotgun. What the heck was he doing with a shotgun? It was with this gun that Meek killed himself. This ended Heinz's musical career. Sadly, wheelchair-bound and crippled with motor neurone disease was Heinz. He passed away in 2000, aged 57, following a stroke. Bobby Wayne before that with Sally Ann from 1958. Very rare bit of rockabilly, that one. That was released on the RJV record label, a label I'm not that familiar with. I think I'll have to look into that one. He was a rockabilly pioneer, born Robert Schneider in 1936 in Spokane, Washington. Played piano as a child before switching to guitar, influenced by early Elvis. His guitar skills earned him recognition as one of America's top three session guitarists, alongside Roy Clark and Glenn Campbell. Yes, that Glenn Campbell. After his career waned, he operated a windscreen replacement business until his death in 2013. Kicked off with Jerry Lee Lewis on the Sun record label with Whole Lot of Shaking Going On.

That's a strange song, isn't it? Rivington's with the Papa Rum Mau Mau. Chubby Checker and the Huckleback before that. And a great bit of doo-wop. Run Around Sue from Dion. We'll take a short break. When we come back, Dusty, Tommy James and the Shondells, and Tommy Bruce and the Bruisers. Stay right there.

0: One of the voices of the 60s, as far as I'm concerned, Dusty Springfield on the Philips label, and Stay a While. Tommy James and the Shondells with Moni Moni, Island Cruise, a staple that one, and we kicked off with Tommy Bruce and the Bruisers, Ain't Misbehaving. Tommy Bruce from Stepney in London's East End. This is the Island Cruise on Island Radio.
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0: The original version of California Sun, Joe Jones on the Roulette record label. He's from New Orleans, born 1926, worked with B.B. King. He was the sideman for B.B. King and discovered the Dixie Cups. He wrote many hit songs, including Ico Ico, Let the Good Times Roll, You Talk Too Much. There's three that spring to mind. He later formed a company in LA making advertising jingles. Before that, Neil Sedaka, Happy Birthday, Sweet 16, and a polished bit of doo-wop kicked the set off from the Cameos from 1960, I Remember When. They're from New Jersey. After the top of the hour ad break today, the top 20 comes from 1968. All the usual suspects of the day are in the charts. Let's have a look. The Herd, Beatles, of course, Four Tops, Monkees, Small Faces, Tremolos, Manfred Mann, loads and loads of stuff you're going to know and you're going to be able to sing along to. Comes up after the top of the hour ad breaks.
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Good surf song before that, The Trade Winds and New York's A Lonely Town. And we kicked off with Sam the Sham and the Pharaohs and Woolly Bully. Think I can get one, maybe two in before the top.

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0: Frankie in Hollywood, Duran Duran in Rio, or Wham in Heaven. It all adds up to 80s heaven, and you can snatch a slice of it this Saturday afternoon between 4 and 6pm as we go back to the 80s with me, Tony Francis. We'll have the Twin Spin, Tony's 12-inch and the Child's Choice, as well as 2 hours of great music from the best decade in history, right here on 88.6 Island Radio.
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5: Welcome back, the Island Cruise Top 20 today from February the 3rd in 1968. At number 20, Tom Jones, I'm Coming Home, and at 19, The Herd with Paradise Lost.

Number 20, Tom Jones, I'm Coming Home. 19, Paradise Lost from The Herd. And at number 18, The Bee Gees with World. At number 17, The Beach Boys with Dark.

Number 17 on today's chart was Darlin from the Beach Boys. 16, Hello Goodbye, the first of two from the Beatles. And 15, Give Me a Little Sign from Brenton Wood. At number 14, it's Herman's Hermits.

Before Teen, Herman's Hermits, I Can Take or Leave Your Lovin'. 13, Walk Away, Renee from the Four Tops, and Magical Mystery Tour at 12 for the Beatles. Take us into the break at the halfway stage, and the song at number 11 is from the Monkees.

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1: Thank you very much. Welcome back. The Island Cruise Top 20. Today from February the 3rd in 1963. Into the top 10 then at number 10, The Small Faces.

At number 10, the Small Faces with Tin Soldier. Haven't heard that one for a while. Number 9, Suddenly You Love Me from the Tremolos. And at number 8, She Wears My Ring from Solomon King. Number 7 is Manfred Mann.

Number 7, Mighty Quinn from Manfred Mann. Number 6, Plastic Penny. Do you remember that one? And Everything I Am. And at number 5, The Amen Corner with Bend Me, Shape Me. Number 4 came from John Fred and the Playboy Band.

Number four on today's chart, Judy in Disguise from John Fred and the Playboy Band. Number three, Am I That Easy to Forget? Engelbert Humperdinck. And at number two, The Ballad of Bonnie and Clyde from Georgie Fame. Just about completes the cruise for another session, friends. Thank you, as always, for your company. We'll do it all again together next time. Next time could be on Friday between 4 and 6 p.m. or it could be on Tuesday evening between 10 and midnight, whichever you choose. Whatever you're doing then, friends, take care and have fun. And always, whatever you're doing, do it with that smile on your face. Because people will wonder what you've been up to. Number one song across the UK on February the 3rd in 1968 came from The Love Affair.

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10: Hey, this is Brad Paisley. 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

Yes, welcome along to the Lee Williams Show on your favourite station. That was Brad Paisley kicking us off with Old Alabama, which also featured Alabama as well. It's 2 hours of some great country music coming up for you, some new releases, some chart songs, some songs from way back, and some new names you may never have heard of before. But we're going to kick off with the new number one in the UK, then the new number one in the USA. Here we go.

That's the new number one in America this week. Kenny Chesney with Carry On. And in fact, he's got a new song out already. And as they do in America, as soon as you get to number one, get another one out. And in the UK, it was Coe Wetzel and Ella Langley with Jaded. So two great songs to kick off the programme with. Let's move on with Randy Travis. He's got a new album coming out, same old way. Tracks they found from years gone by, never been released before. And here's the new single from it. The album comes out November the 13th. Here's the song, Set the Blues Back.

That's top Irish band Hurricane Highway with their brand new single called I'm Doing All Right, comes out today. And Randy Travis would Set the Blues Back from his album coming out on November the 13th, Same Old Way. Well, let's get a female in the picture now, and it's Dasha. She's got a new single out. It's called 82 Chevy.

That's the second single from the bluegrass band High Fidelity called The Lonesome Road. Before that, Dasher with 82 Chevy. Well, let's go back 25 years. And I don't know if you've been a country fan that long, but Chris Cagle was so good and a great artist. I haven't really heard about him for a long time. But he had a number one hit 25 years ago. It was called I Breathe In, I Breathe Out. Here it is.

0: My goodness, we're halfway through the first half of the show already. Anyway, that was Piper Butcher from Australia, We'd Never Know You Again. And before that, you heard Chris Cagle from 25 years ago with a great song called I Breathe It, I Breathe Out.
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0: Josh Ross has got a new song. He did very well at the Long Road Festival, Drink Things Through.

That's an interesting name for a new band, Judd Mellon and the Cantaloupes, and a song called The Man. Josh Ross before it with Drink Things Through right here on The Lee Williams Show. Don't forget, if there's a particular artist you like or a song you'd like, then do drop an email to your local station. They'll pass it on to me and we'll put it in the programme. Here's Low Cash. They've got a new one, Where My Stars Line Up.

That's a new song from Brock Phillips and Liam St. John, and it's called If She's in a Pawn Shop. Interesting titles you get in country music. And Lou Cash before that, Where My Stars Line Up. We move on now with Trey Calloway. We always like playing him on the programme. Here's a song called Left Hand.

That's a very entertaining lady from Australia. She's toured here recently this year. Her name is Fanny Lumsden, and she's got a new album out called Traditions, and that's the title track. Before that, you heard Trey Calloway and Left Hand, his brand new single, right here on The Lee Williams Show. Well, let's go back in time. This was number one 5 years ago. Scotty McCreery and U-Time.

Yeah, that was Scotty McCreery, number one this week, 5 years ago with You Time. We've got one more song before we go to the top of the hour, so let's stay with the old charts. This was number one 10 years ago, Justin Moore, You Look Like I Need a Drink. Stay tuned.

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1: Yes, welcome back to the second hour of the Lee Williams Show on your favourite station. That was the another single taken from the new album coming from Brothers Osborne. It's a track called Doors. And like I said, lots of great music in the programme today. Here's Reba McEntire, Could Have Been Raining. Lovely song.

Well, that was two tracks from two new EPs. You just heard Chase Beckham with Old Fashioned, which is the title track of his new EP, and Reba McEntire, her new EP, Could Have Been Raining, and that's the title track for that. And Reba, like Vince, is releasing a new EP every month with MCA Records. Wonderful stuff. Here's Flatland Calvary and Cinnamon Sugar.

That's AJ Cross with his new single called God Made a Small Town. And before that, the Flatland Cavalry with Cinnamon Sugar right here on the Lee Williams Show. Wynonna, we haven't heard from for quite a while. She's still touring. She's got a new single out. It's also featuring Iron and Wine, whoever they may be. I'm not sure. I haven't heard of them before. But anyway, here's the single. It's called Hear Me Now.

That's the new single from Miles Morgan. It's called Missing Me Drunk. And before that, Wynonna Judd with Hear Me Now, featuring Iron and Wine, right here on The Lee Williams Show. Don't forget, if there's a particular song or artist you'd like to hear, drop an email to your local station. They'll pass it on to me, and we'll put it in the programme. Here's John Morgan, Cry Baby.

That's Erica Nicole with Tidal Wave, and Erica is one of Kent Wells's artists, Kent Wells being Dolly's ex-producer, and he's now producing new artists. And Erica, he's been doing for quite a while now, he's been bringing out singles. We played a few before in the past, and before that heard John Morgan with Crybaby.

That's Canadian artist called Chevy Bewley and a song called Give a Damn. And before that, you heard Jacob Hackworth with Last Night I Got Lonely right here on the Lee Williams Show. Casey Donahue comes next and he's singing a song called Earnhardt, which is obviously all about the racing driver.

That was Caitlin Butts from her album Hello Honky Tonk with a song called What More Could You Want? And before that, Casey Donahue with Earnhardt. Let's have some request songs. Now, we've had lots of people in. We want to hear Trace Adkins because they saw him on the Grand Ole Opry the other night on television, and Ella Langley and Riley Green. So here they are together. But first, here's Ella.

So you heard Trace Adkins there with Hillbilly Bone, and before that Ella Langley and Riley Green, You Look Like You Love Me. What a monster hit. Her Choosing Texas single has made over $13 million in royalties. Incredible in country music. It's got so big and big. Anyway, here's Gavin Adcock with a new song called Bad Off.

We hope you enjoyed that. Gavin Adcock with Bad Off. It's time to go, unfortunately. Hope you enjoyed the show. We're going to leave you with Jerry Douglas on the dobro playing a George Harrison tune. Have a good week. It's been a CMR Nashville production. I'm Lee Williams, and have a good one.

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Every

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1: 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The Rift Square Off is on, on, on.

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0: 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Every song has a memory.
1: 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Bring it back. We're coming for some more. This is Easter.

0: Frankie in Hollywood, Duran Duran in Rio, or Wham in Heaven. It all adds up to 80s heaven, and you can snatch a slice of it this Saturday afternoon between 4 and 6pm as we go back to the 80s with me, Tony Francis. We'll have the Twin Spin, Tony's 12-inch and the Child's Choice, as well as 2 hours of great music from the best decade in history, right here on 88.6 Island Radio.
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